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1: For tonight, a cloudy sky with occasional showers and overnight fog patches, a low of -1. Tomorrow, it'll be partly sunny with morning fog patches and 13 degrees. On Wednesday, partly sunny with a chance of showers, a high of 20. And then for Thursday, periods of rain and 14 degrees. Current weather conditions can be found anytime on your Discover Estevan app. I'm Judy Peters.
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1: For tonight, a cloudy sky with occasional showers and overnight fog patches, a low of minus one. Tomorrow, it'll be partly sunny with morning fog patches and 13 degrees. On Wednesday, partly sunny with a chance of showers, a high of 20. And then for Thursday, periods of rain and 14 degrees. Current weather conditions can be found anytime on your Discover Estevan app. I'm Judy Peters.
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5: For tonight, a cloudy sky with occasional showers and overnight fog patches, a low of minus one. Tomorrow, it'll be partly sunny with morning fog patches and 13 degrees. On Wednesday, partly sunny with a chance of showers, a high of 20. And then for Thursday, periods of rain and 14 degrees. Current weather conditions can be found anytime on your Discover Estevan app. I'm Judy Peters.
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3: For tonight, a cloudy sky with occasional showers and overnight fog patches, a low of -1. Tomorrow, it'll be partly sunny with morning fog patches and 13 degrees. On Wednesday, partly sunny with a chance of showers, a high of 20. And then for Thursday, periods of rain and 14 degrees. Current weather conditions can be found anytime on your Discover Estevan app. I'm Judy Peters.
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1: Now, your Discover Estevan weather.
7: For tonight, a cloudy sky with occasional showers and overnight fog patches, a low of -1. Tomorrow, it'll be partly sunny with morning fog patches and 13 degrees. On Wednesday, partly sunny with a chance of showers, a high of 20. And then for Thursday, periods of rain and 14 degrees. Current weather conditions can be found anytime on your Discover Estevan app. I'm Judy Peters.
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2: For tonight, a cloudy sky with occasional showers and overnight fog patches, a low of minus one. Tomorrow, it'll be partly sunny with morning fog patches and 13 degrees. On Wednesday, partly sunny with a chance of showers, a high of 20. And then for Thursday, periods of rain and 14 degrees. Current weather conditions can be found anytime on your Discover Estevan app. I'm Judy Peters.
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2: For tonight, a cloudy sky with occasional showers and overnight fog patches, a low of minus one. Tomorrow, it'll be partly sunny with morning fog patches and 13 degrees. On Wednesday, partly sunny with a chance of showers, a high of 20. And then for Thursday, periods of rain and 14 degrees. Current weather conditions can be found anytime on your Discover Estevan app. I'm Judy Peters.
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1: For tonight, a cloudy sky with occasional showers and overnight fog patches, a low of -1. Tomorrow, it'll be partly sunny with morning fog patches and 13 degrees. On Wednesday, partly sunny with a chance of showers, a high of 20. And then for Thursday, periods of rain and 14 degrees. Current weather conditions can be found anytime on your Discover Esteban app. I'm Judy Peters.
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2: For tonight, a cloudy sky with occasional showers and overnight fog patches, a low of -1. Tomorrow, it'll be partly sunny with morning fog patches and 13 degrees. On Wednesday, partly sunny with a chance of showers, a high of 20. And then for Thursday, periods of rain and 14 degrees. Current weather conditions can be found anytime on your Discover Estevan app. I'm Judy Peters.
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1: For tonight, a cloudy sky with occasional showers and overnight fog patches, a low of minus one. Tomorrow, it'll be partly sunny with morning fog patches and 13 degrees. On Wednesday, partly sunny with a chance of showers, a high of 20. And then for Thursday, periods of rain and 14 degrees. Current weather conditions can be found anytime on your Discover Estevan app. I'm Judy Peters.
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2: For tonight, a cloudy sky with occasional showers and overnight fog patches, a low of -1. Tomorrow, it'll be partly sunny with morning fog patches and 13 degrees. On Wednesday, partly sunny with a chance of showers, a high of 20. And then for Thursday, periods of rain and 14 degrees. Current weather conditions can be found anytime on your Discover Estevan app. I'm Judy Peters.
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And boy, let me tell you, she was the prettiest thing I'd ever seen in a pair of boots. 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
1: Good morning, Estevan. It's Tuesday, May 19th, and a little frosty. So I guess you did put your snowbrush away a little too soon. I'm Daniel Esplin. Heavy windstorms last week resulted in a large number of power outages across southern Saskatchewan. With a look at the final total of people affected is Sask Power spokesperson Joel Cherry.
2: Throughout southern Saskatchewan, right from the southwest to the southeast, we saw a number of power outages yesterday. And that was a result of those damaging, in some cases, 90 to 100, or even higher than 100 kilometer an hour wind gusts. To give you a sense of the scale, our initial estimate suggests that more than 100,000 customers experienced an outage at some point during the windstorm.
1: More outages are possible as Sask Power goes back over work they did during the emergency. A national update of the Clean Electricity Regulations is likely coming after a national announcement. Saskatchewan Premier Scott Moe expressed his approval for a new step forward.
3: We actually feel there's a way to chart a path forward with the federal government. Part of that path was announced this morning with the openness to have negotiations around and changes to the Clean Electricity Regulations that were introduced by Justin Trudeau a few years ago. That is changing.
1: Moe says the focus on nuclear would go well with Saskatchewan's current SMR strategy. Operation Clean Sweep is returning to Estevan this week, giving residents a chance to clear out yard waste and large household items through scheduled curbside pickup. Estevan City Councillor Kirsten Walliser says the program is designed to help make seasonal cleanup more accessible for residents across the community.
4: If you live in a residential area and you don't have access to a truck or a trailer, you still get to have city staff come. If your items are bundled and bagged on your driveway on your designated day, the city will take care of that transport for you.
1: Crews will collect items by neighborhood throughout the week, with residents asked to have materials at the curb by 8 a.m. on their scheduled pickup day. Free landfill weekend is also available for residents to dispose of household and yard waste at no cost with proof of residency. Benson saw a much bigger crowd than expected this weekend as people from across southeast Saskatchewan and beyond traveled to the hamlet for a trade show and car show. The event brought together vendors, vehicles, and families for a full day of activity, while also raising funds to help keep the local recreation hall running. Benson Recreation Board member Natasha Thomas says the level of support stood out.
5: We're very, very surprised at the amount of support. Benson's like a very small, maybe, what, we got 25 people? 25 in town? Very small community. Like, there's a tremendous amount of people here. They're from all over. We've got people from Alberta, Manitoba. We've got a vendor from Manitoba, a vendor from Yorkton. We got people from all over.
1: Organizers say the strong turnout is helping build momentum for future events in the community.
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1: A great night for racing and weather Saturday at Estevan Motor Speedway as Dunright Glass presented another full night of IMCA action. Cody Shulp picked up the IMCA modified feature win, while Kyle Shulp claimed victory in the stock car division. Brandon Beeter drove to a hobby stock win, Eli Turnbull topped the slingshot field, and Stan Meyer celebrated his first career IMCA sports mod victory. The night also featured a fundraiser supporting longtime Speedway volunteer Cam Martin during his ongoing battle with cancer. The next race at the Estevan Motor Speedway is set for May 30th for MMP First Responders Night, with all classes returning to the track. Former Estevan Bears AAA defenseman and assistant captain Jace Konecny is now a national Junior A hockey champion. Konecny and the Neverville Nighthawks captured the 2026 Centennial Cup Sunday with a 4-1 win over the Summerside Western Capitals in Prince Edward Island. The Southie product picked up an assist in the championship game and finished the national tournament with 3 assists in 6 games from the blue line. The Centennial Cup features Junior A champions from across Canada, including the SJHL champion Flin Flon Bombers this season.
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1: The week will likely be filled with rain, though we're starting things off with some frost. Today, a high of 15 degrees with a 30% chance of showers. Overnight, partly cloudy and 3. Tomorrow, a high of 18, followed by 15 Thursday. And for Friday, a high of 17. The full 5-day forecast can be at your fingertips anytime by downloading the Discover Estevan app. For Discover Estevan News, I'm Daniel Esplin.
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0: There's Jason Aldean. How far does a goodbye go on Country 106.1? Good morning and happy Tuesday. Hope you enjoyed the long weekend. We're sitting at minus one, got a high today of 15 with some chances of showers, and that's going to be in the forecast a lot throughout this week, but things are starting to clear up for the weekend at least. Fingers hope. It's kind of working in reverse as to what we're used to. Normally, it's been kind of very nice during the week. We get to the weekend and all of a sudden, just more rain. More rain and more rain, but not the case. We're going to be kind of flipping that script. We're going to have the full weather coming up.
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0: There's Tay Bay. Happened on a Saturday night on Country 106.1. Good morning and happy Tuesday. We're sitting at minus one. Got a high today of 15 with some chances of showers. Yeah, more chances of rain. And it might be good for some farmers because Seed and Feed is back for another year. And it's time to show our appreciation to the folks that help feed our local families here. And those are being local farmers. So big shout out goes to them this morning. And we actually got to chat with Terry, our Seed and Feed winner for today. We'll be talking with Terry a little bit later this morning. So make sure to stick around for that as well. And we'll also have Rochelle coming up from the Estevan Family and Resource Center. So stay tuned for those two interviews. Those are coming up later this morning.
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4: Even if we don't see any rain here today, there'll still be plenty of chances throughout the week. A high of 15 today with a 30% chance of showers. Overnight, we're expecting the temperatures to drop down to 3 with partly cloudy skies. And then for tomorrow, there is a 30% chance of showers as well, and maybe even some thunder and lightning. High of 18 degrees. Right now, it's minus 1 and sunny. And for your full 5-day forecast anytime, make sure you download the Discover Estevan app.
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1: It's Tuesday, May 19th, and if you were hoping to have a little while before you'd have to scrape your windows once again, you're out of luck, because it's a little frosty this morning. I'm Daniel Espelin. Large gusts of wind last week left Sask Power scrambling to supply power for much of southern Saskatchewan. Sask Power spokesperson Joel Cherry says there may still be some issues they need to know about.
2: In some cases, we fixed the larger outage, and customers are still off because they have a very localized outage caused by a down line or a tree on a line or something like that. So we encourage anyone who is still without power to double-check our saskpower.com/outages. We have the outage map there, or if you're on Twitter or X, you can follow our account there.
1: Cherry thanked residents for their patience as crews worked over the storm. The clean electricity regulations may be changed as the federal government looks at a new electricity strategy. Negotiations are likely to come up in the coming days, says Saskatchewan Premier Scott Moe.
3: Those have changed as of a couple of hours ago, and this government has been part of those discussions with the federal government to precipitate some of those changes and some of that openness. And I would point to that document at a very high level this morning, and there will be many negotiations on the details to happen in the days ahead.
1: The clean electricity regulations have been an issue as Saskatchewan looks to reinvest in coal-fired power plants. Crews will be out across Estevan today as Operation Clean Sweep gets underway, including sweeping at city entrances ahead of residential pickup later in the week. Estevan City Councillor Kirsten Walliser on the week's schedule.
4: City staff out on Wednesday cleaning city assets. Thursday, the north side of the city will be picking up from those residents. Friday, the south side of the city will be doing pickup. You do just have to have your items on your driveway before 8 a.m. to make sure we don't miss you.
1: Operation Clean Sweep continues throughout the week, with residents also able to take advantage of a free landfill weekend for additional disposal, along with a separate hazardous waste drop-off event scheduled later this month. There was no shortage of things to see and do in Benson this weekend, as a packed lineup of attractions kept visitors moving throughout a day-long community event. The gathering brought together shopping, entertainment, and outdoor displays while also supporting fundraising efforts aimed at maintaining the local recreation hall. Natasha Thomas, Benson Recreation Board member, talks about the variety that was available at Saturday's event.
5: We have a trade show with 29 vendors. We've got everything from laser art to 3D printing to soaps. We have slushies, snow cones, baking, sublimination cups. We've got all sorts of things here. We also have a car show. Cars are just starting to arrive. We have a bunch of bikes here as well. We have a kids zone. We've got bouncy castles and face painting for the kids. And we've got a canteen.
1: Organizers say feedback from attendees has been overwhelmingly positive.
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1: Fans packed Estevan Motor Speedway Saturday night for Dunright Glass Race Day, with warm weather helping set the stage for a busy night of racing action. Feature winners included Cody Shulp in IMCA Modifieds, Kyle Shulp in Stock Cars, Brendan Beater in Hobby Stocks, Eli Turnbull in Slingshots, and Stan Meyer in Sports Mods. Meyer's trip to Victory Lane marked the first IMC win of his racing career. The evening also included a helmet pass fundraiser for longtime volunteer Cam Martin. Racing returns May 30th for MNP First Responders Night, with all classes back in action. A former Estevan Bears AAA player helped his team capture a national championship over the weekend. Assistant captain and defenseman Jace Konecny helped lead the Neverville Nighthawks to the 2026 Centennial Cup with a 4-1 victory over the host Summerside Western Capitals on Sunday in PEI. Konecny had an assist in the final and recorded 3 assists during the tournament. The Nighthawks joined the Manitoba Junior Hockey League as an expansion franchise in 2022 and have now captured their first national title.
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1: With frost starting out the work week, we'll see plenty of rain as the week continues. A high of 15 today with a 30% chance of showers. Partly cloudy overnight and a high of 3. Tomorrow, a 30% chance as well with a high of 18 and possibly a thunderstorm. Thursday, 15 with a 60% chance of showers. And Friday, we'll see a high of 17 degrees with a slight chance of showers as well. For your news, weather, and sports anytime, make sure you download the Discover Estevan app. I'm Daniel Espelin.
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There's Tucker Wetmore, who won New Male Artist of the Year at the CMAs over the weekend. That was Wind Up Missing You on Country 106.1 in Estevan. We're sitting -1, got a high today of 15. Here's Dylan Scott, what he'll never have.

0: Good morning. I'm Brock Cullen. On the phone with us, we're joined with Kelly, who is our seed and feed winner, and we're going to be dropping off lunch for him on Tuesday. Good morning, Kelly.
1: Good morning.
0: How are you doing? How is farming going so far this season?
1: It's been going all right this year.
0: Can you tell us a little bit about your operation and what you're seeding this year?
1: Well, I've got a 2,000-acre cereal or grain farm here, and I grow wheat, oats, and flax, primarily.
0: And this season, how has seeding conditions been and moisture levels?
1: Moisture seemed okay. I think we got enough to get things all going. But overall, I think we are a bit on the drier side.
0: And how long have you been farming for? Is this a family-run farm?
1: Yes, it is. Yeah.
0: Absolutely incredible.
1: Three decades, I think.
0: Wow. That's
1: for me, anyway.
0: Well, yeah. Thank you for all of the work that you do. I think I go for all of us when we say we truly do appreciate everything that you do.
1: You bet.
0: And before I let you go, how was last year's harvest?
1: Last year's harvest? Oh, a long time ago. I think it went quite well, except for it was wet during harvest last year, and we were getting combine stuck on occasion.
0: Yeah, yeah. Well, thank you for taking the time out, and we'll see you Tuesday when we drop off some lunch for you.
1: Okay, sounds good.
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0: While your garden may enjoy this week's weather forecast, you may not, as we have 30 to 60% chance of showers throughout the week. Today, 30% chance with a high of 15. Overnight, we'll see partly cloudy skies with a high of 3. And then for tomorrow, a chance of showers as well, maybe even a thunderstorm, and a high of 18. Right now, it is sunny, minus 1, with the wind chill at minus 2. And you can check out your full 5-day forecast anytime online at discoverestvan.com.
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0: There's Tyler Joe Miller under the influence on your Tuesday morning. In Estevan, we're sitting at minus one, high today of 15, with some chances of showers throughout the day. And coming up just after the 7 o'clock news, we'll be playing another game of higher lower. It's your chance to be entered in for our 25K payday. One winner here in Estevan will get $1,000 in gift cards, as well as another winner, someone in Saskatchewan, is going to be walking away with $19,000 in gift cards. Stay tuned, because right after the 7 o'clock news, we'll be getting into it and who's going to be today's qualifier. So have the room-by-room furniture talk and text line ready and in your phone. That's 306-636-6106.
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1: Good morning. It's Tuesday, May 19th. Hopefully you had a great long weekend and are ready for a wet and wild week. I'm Daniel Esplin. Over 100,000 people lost power during last week's major windstorm in southern Saskatchewan. Sask Power spokesperson Joel Cherry says the storm even hit one of Saskatchewan's biggest cities.
2: About half of those were in the Regina area. We had some transmission lines down that served Regina, so that there was a large number of customers that were off there. So in total, during the peak of the storm, we had about 54,000 customers off province-wide. So it really was a large-scale event.
1: Cherry says to call immediately if your home loses power. Clean electricity regulations may be changing soon as the federal government looks to change tack. The early discussion is promising, says Saskatchewan Premier Scott Moe.
3: Prioritizes nuclear power, which is the direction Saskatchewan is going. Prioritizes interties of electricity with other provinces, of which most certainly Saskatchewan can play a significant role in. And it prioritizes not shuttering assets that are not turning off 1 megawatt of power that we currently have today.
1: More will be heard as negotiations continue with provinces, territories, and other stakeholders. Operation Clean Sweep is underway in Estevan this week, with attention also on how residents can properly sort different types of waste during the cleanup period. Estevan City Councillor Kirsten Wallizer says the program is focused on seasonal materials collected around the home.
4: The goal is really twigs, leaves, anything that you picked up over the winter in your yard. If you're looking to do residential waste, that does have to go out to the city-owned landfill Friday, Saturday, and Sunday during free landfill weekend. You have to show that you're a resident of the community, but then you can take any of that yard waste, but also household items, including appliances.
1: Residents are also reminded a hazardous waste drop-off event will take place May 26 at the Old Civic Lot for items that cannot be taken to the landfill. Local youth and volunteers played a key role during a busy weekend event in Benson. Alongside vendors and displays, young participants were actively contributing behind the scenes, helping activities run smoothly while showcasing their own work. The event itself also supports ongoing efforts to keep the community's recreational hall operating. Benson Recreation Board member Natasha Thomas highlighted the involvement of one group in particular.
5: A shout out to the Browning 4-H Beef Club. They have a booth set up here. We're trying to promote 4-H and all the things that 4-H does. So they've got a booth here. They've got baking. They've got little trinkets they've made. They've got 4-H products. And they're also helping volunteer. So they're helping with the bouncy castle, the raffle table.
1: Organizers say support like that continues to make a meaningful impact on events like this.
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1: The 2026 race season rolled on Saturday at Estevan Motor Speedway with five divisions hitting the track under sunny conditions. Cody Shope earned the IMCA modified win. Kyle Shope took top spot in stock cars. Brandon Beater won in hobby stocks. And Eli Turnbull captured the slingshot feature. Meanwhile, Stan Meyer highlighted the night by earning his first career IMCA Sport Mod victory. Race day was presented by Dunright Glass, with kids 12 and under admitted free, courtesy of No Frills and Shoppers Drug Mart in Estevan. And the next race is scheduled for May 30th during MNP First Responders Night, with all classes racing. Jay's Konecny hockey journey has now led to a national championship. The former Estevan Bears AAA assistant captain helped the Neverville Nighthawks win the Centennial Cup Sunday in Summerside, Prince Edward Island. Neverville defeated the host Summerside Western Capitals 4-1 in the championship game, with Konecny recording an assist in the victory. The Saskatchewan product finished the tournament with three assists in six games while helping the Manitoba Junior Hockey League champions complete their title run.
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1: Your garden will enjoy this week's five-day forecast, as we have chances of rain all the way till Friday. Today, we'll see a high of 15 while temperatures drop down to 3 overnight. Tomorrow, a high of 18 with a 30% chance of showers, 15 for Thursday, and we'll finish off the week Friday with a high of 17. Don't forget, you can check out your full five-day forecast anytime online at discoverestevan.com. 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

0: There's Jelly Roll. I am not okay on Country 106.1. Good morning and happy Tuesday. In Estevan, we're sitting at -1. Got a high today of 15. Some chances of showers in the mixture for today as well.
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0: 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Good morning. Happy Tuesday. I'm Brock Cullen. We're sitting at 2. Our high today is 15. That was Dallas Smith, Wasting Gas. 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And shout out goes to Clarence this morning. 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
5: Even if we don't see any rain here today, there'll still be plenty of chances throughout the week. A high of 15 today with a 30% chance of showers. Overnight, we're expecting the temperatures to drop down to 3 with partly cloudy skies. And then for tomorrow, there is a 30% chance of showers as well, and maybe even some thunder and lightning. High of 18 degrees. Right now, it's -1 and sunny. And for your full 5-day forecast, anytime, make sure you download the Discover Estevan app.
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1: Good morning, Estevan. It's Tuesday, May 19th, and a little frosty, so I guess you did put your snowbrush away a little too soon. I'm Daniel Esplin. Heavy windstorms last week resulted in a large number of power outages across southern Saskatchewan. With a look at the final total of people affected is Sask Power spokesperson Joel Cherry.
2: Throughout southern Saskatchewan, right from the southwest to the southeast, we saw a number of power outages yesterday. And that was a result of those damaging, in some cases, 90 to 100, or even higher than 100 kilometer an hour wind gusts. To give you a sense of the scale, our initial estimate suggests that more than 100,000 customers experienced an outage at some point during the windstorm.
1: More outages are possible as Sask Power goes back over work they did during the emergency. A national update of the clean electricity regulations is likely coming after a national announcement. Saskatchewan Premier Scott Moe expressed his approval for a new step forward.
3: We actually feel there's a way to chart a path forward with the federal government. Part of that path was announced this morning with the openness to have negotiations around and changes to the clean electricity regulations that were introduced by Justin Trudeau a few years ago. That is changing.
1: Moe says the focus on nuclear would go well with Saskatchewan's current SMR strategy. Operation Clean Sweep is returning to Estevan this week, giving residents a chance to clear out yard waste and large household items through scheduled curbside pickup. Estevan City Councillor Kirsten Walliser says the program is designed to help make seasonal cleanup more accessible for residents across the community.
4: If you live in a residential area and you don't have access to a truck or a trailer, you still get to have city staff come. If your items are bundled and bagged on your driveway on your designated day, the city will take care of that transport for you.
1: Crews will collect items by neighborhood throughout the week, with residents asked to have materials at the curb by 8 a.m. on their scheduled pickup day. Free landfill weekend is also available for residents to dispose of household and yard waste at no cost with proof of residency. Benson saw a much bigger crowd than expected this weekend as people from across southeast Saskatchewan and beyond traveled to the hamlet for a trade show and car show. The event brought together vendors, vehicles, and families for a full day of activity, while also raising funds to help keep the local recreation hall running. Benson Recreation Board member Natasha Thomas says the level of support stood out.
5: We're very, very surprised at the amount of support. Benson's like a very small, maybe, what have we got, 25 people? 25 in town? Very small community. Like, there's a tremendous amount of people here. They're from all over. We've got people from Alberta, Manitoba. We've got a vendor from Manitoba, a vendor from Yorkton. We got people from all over.
1: Organizers say the strong turnout is helping build momentum for future events in the community.
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1: A great night for racing and weather Saturday at Estevan Motor Speedway as Dunright Glass presented another full night of IMCA action. Cody Shulp picked up the IMCA modified feature win, while Kyle Shulp claimed victory in the stock car division. Brandon Beeter drove to a hobby stock win. Eli Turnbull topped the slingshot field, and Stan Meyer celebrated his first career IMCA sports mod victory. The night also featured a fundraiser supporting longtime Speedway volunteer Cam Martin during his ongoing battle with cancer. The next race at the Estevan Motor Speedway is set for May 30th for MMP First Responders Night, with all classes returning to the track. Former Estevan Bears AAA defenseman and assistant captain Jace Konecny is now a national Junior A hockey champion. Konecny and the Neverville Nighthawks captured the 2026 Centennial Cup Sunday with a 4-1 win over the Summerside Western Capitals in Prince Edward Island. The Southie product picked up an assist in the championship game and finished the national tournament with 3 assists in 6 games from the blue line. The Centennial Cup features Junior A champions from across Canada, including the SJHL champion Flin Flon Bombers this season.
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1: The week will likely be filled with rain, though we're starting things off with some frost. Today, a high of 15 degrees with a 30% chance of showers. Overnight, partly cloudy and 3. Tomorrow, a high of 18, followed by 15 Thursday. And for Friday, a high of 17. The full 5-day forecast can be at your fingertips anytime by downloading the Discover Estevan app. For Discover Estevan News, I'm Daniel Esplin.
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Here's Scotty McCreary, Bottle Rockets on Country 106.1. Good morning. Happy Tuesday. Hope you had a fantastic long weekend. We're sitting at 2 here this morning. High today of 15. Still some chances of showers. Here's Bailey Zimmerman, Chevy Silverado.

0: There's Bailey Zimmerman, Chevy Silverado on Country 106.1. Good morning and happy Tuesday. In Estevan this morning, we're finally starting to warm up. We're sitting at 2. Our high today is 15. Still some chances we might see some showers. And we did have a winner for our 25K payday. We got another person nominated, and congratulations goes out to Donna. All right, Donna, I'll just go over the item one more time for you. Today's item is a Weber Summit Komodo Grill from Johnson Plumbing and Heating. Game price is $1,399. Do you think it's higher? You think it's lower?
1: Higher.
0: It is indeed higher. You are entered in to win. Now, if you win the $1,000 here locally in gift cards, what would you be purchasing?
1: I don't know. Maybe a new barbecue.
0: Yeah, there you go. That definitely works. Hopefully she ends up purchasing a new barbecue, because that would be absolutely hilarious. Well, congratulations goes out to Donna this morning. And remember, you can enter in tomorrow morning just after the 7 o'clock news.
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13: While your garden may enjoy this week's weather forecast, you may not, as we have 30 to 60% chance of showers throughout the week. Today, 30% chance with a high of 15. Overnight, we'll see partly cloudy skies with a high of 3. And then for tomorrow, a chance of showers as well, maybe even a thunderstorm, and a high of 18. Right now, it is sunny, -1 with the wind chill at -2. And you can check out your full 5-day forecast anytime online at discoverestvan.com.
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Thirsteen Brody, Man Without a Woman on Country 106.1. Hope you're having a fantastic Tuesday. In Estevan, we're sitting at 2. Our high today is 15. Chances of showers throughout the day today. Let's get into it. It is time for the birthday corner.

As always, we have that 8-inch round ice cream cake from our friends over at Dairy Queen. So thank you. Goes out to them this morning. Celebrating birthdays today. That's Tuesday, May 19th. Happy birthday going out to Charlene Freitag. Hope your day is packed with fun, laughter, and a bunch of family. Have an amazing birthday today, Charlene. Happy birthday going out to Landry Kirby, wishing you an awesome day and fantastic year ahead. Happy birthday goes out to you this morning, Landry. Happy birthday, Diana Workman. Hope you have a wonderful celebration and get absolutely spoiled today. Happy birthday, Robert and Seth. Wishing you a great birthday filled with good times and great memories. Hope you have a wonderful birthday today, Robert. And happy birthday going out to Jay Merkley. Hope your birthday is as awesome as you are, and it's a great one from start to finish. Happy birthday goes out to you this morning, Jay. Now it's time to spin the wheel. Let's see who's going to be walking away with this 8-inch round ice cream cake from our friends over at Dairy Queen.

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1: It's Tuesday, May 19th, and if you were hoping to have a little while before you'd have to scrape your windows once again, you're out of luck, because it's a little frosty this morning. I'm Daniel Espelin. Large gusts of wind last week left Sask Power scrambling to supply power for much of southern Saskatchewan. Sask Power spokesperson Joel Cherry says there may still be some issues they need to know about.
2: In some cases, we fixed the larger outage, and customers are still off because they have a very localized outage caused by a down line or a tree on a line or something like that. So we encourage anyone who is still without power to double check our saskpower.com/outages. We have the outage map there, or if you're on Twitter or X, you can follow our account there.
1: Cherry thanked residents for their patience as crews worked over the storm. The clean electricity regulations may be changed as the federal government looks at a new electricity strategy. Negotiations are likely to come up in the coming days, says Saskatchewan Premier Scott Moe.
3: Those have changed as of a couple of hours ago, and this government has been part of those discussions with the federal government to precipitate some of those changes and some of that openness. And I would point to that document at a very high level this morning, and there will be many negotiations on the details to happen in the days ahead.
1: The clean electricity regulations have been an issue as Saskatchewan looks to reinvest in coal-fired power plants. Crews will be out across Estevan today as Operation Clean Sweep gets underway, including sweeping at city entrances ahead of residential pickup later in the week. Estevan City Councillor Kirsten Walliser on the week's schedule.
4: City staff out on Wednesday cleaning city assets. Thursday, the north side of the city will be picking up from those residents. Friday, the south side of the city will be doing pickup. You do just have to have your items on your driveway before 8 a.m. to make sure we don't miss you.
1: Operation Clean Sweep continues throughout the week, with residents also able to take advantage of a free landfill weekend for additional disposal, along with a separate hazardous waste drop-off event scheduled later this month. There was no shortage of things to see and do in Benson this weekend, as a packed lineup of attractions kept visitors moving throughout a day-long community event. The gathering brought together shopping, entertainment, and outdoor displays while also supporting fundraising efforts aimed at maintaining the local recreation hall. Natasha Thomas, Benson Recreation Board member, talks about the variety that was available at Saturday's event.
5: We have a trade show with 29 vendors. We've got everything from laser art to 3D printing to soaps. We have slushies, snow cones, baking, sublimination cups. We've got all sorts of things here. We also have a car show. Cars are just starting to arrive. We have a bunch of bikes here as well. We have a kids zone. We've got bouncy castles and face painting for the kids. And we've got a canteen.
1: Organizers say feedback from attendees has been overwhelmingly positive.
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1: Fans packed Estevan Motor Speedway Saturday night for Dunright Glass Race Day, with warm weather helping set the stage for a busy night of racing action. Feature winners included Cody Shulp in IMCA Modifieds, Kyle Shope in Stock Cars, Brendan Beater in Hobby Stocks, Eli Turnbull in Slingshots, and Stan Meyer in Sports Mods. Meyer's trip to Victory Lane marked the first IMC win of his racing career. The evening also included a helmet pass fundraiser for longtime volunteer Cam Martin. Racing returns May 30th for MNP First Responders Night, with all classes back in action. A former Estevan Bears AAA player helped his team capture a national championship over the weekend. Assistant captain and defenseman Jace Konecny helped lead the Neverville Nighthawks to the 2026 Centennial Cup with a 4-1 victory over the host Summerside Western Capitals on Sunday in PEI. Konecny had an assist in the final and recorded 3 assists during the tournament. The Nighthawks joined the Manitoba Junior Hockey League as an expansion franchise in 2022 and have now captured their first national title.
0: Now, your Discover Estevan weather.
1: With frost starting out the work week, we'll see plenty of rain as the week continues. A high of 15 today with a 30% chance of showers. Partly cloudy overnight and a high of 3. Tomorrow, a 30% chance as well with a high of 18 and possibly a thunderstorm. Thursday, 15 with a 60% chance of showers. And Friday, we'll see a high of 17 degrees with a slight chance of showers as well. For your news, weather, and sports anytime, make sure you download the Discover Estevan app. I'm Daniel Espelin.
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0: There's Thomas Rhett after all the bars are closed on Country 106.1. Good morning and happy Tuesday. We're sitting at 4 here this morning. Got a high today of 15. Some chances of showers throughout the day today as well. Right now I'm going to kick things over to our good friend Daniel from Sun 102 for an interview.
1: Happy Tuesday. This is Daniel Esplin, joined by the Executive Director of the Estevan Chamber of Commerce, Becky Cassidy. Thank you so much for stopping by.
2: Good morning and happy Tuesday.
1: And thank you for the hat. I saw these in the videos you guys did where you were bringing coffee or cookies around to the different members. And yeah, now I have one for myself.
2: Yeah, we've got some cool new promo gear that people are kind of seeming to really like. So it's exciting.
1: Swag for the win. We got to talk about some of the things coming up with the Chamber. We'll start in July, networking on the green. Sign up and sponsors. Still looking for those, I assume.
2: Yeah, this is a really exciting golf tournament. Usually it's very close to sold out, if not sold out. Almost 100 golfers attend this. It is on Thursday, July 9th. You can register on our website, and we are definitely still looking for some sponsors. Our sponsorship package is on our website. This isn't just the typical golf tournament. We really lean into the networking on this one. There are so many fun one-off games and activities happening at this tournament that every time someone comes to this tournament, they're always thinking, they leave thinking or saying, that was different and I really like that and I need to come back. And networking really is your net worth. So it's really important that people get out there and do this type of activity.
1: Something new for the Chamber, Amazing Race Estevan. Give us all the details for this.
2: Yes, we dropped that press release last week. The Amazing Race Estevan is coming. It is on September 11th, and this is really a really great time to do some team building with your friends or with some people that you work with. This event is going to be huge, and we really do recommend people to register a team early. You can jump onto our website at estevanchamber.ca. Just jump onto the events tab and you'll see Amazing Race. All the details of the stops and the rules and all of the fun things going on are on that website, as well as the sponsorship package if you want to get involved that way.
1: What originally inspired this?
2: I love the show Amazing Race, and I've been thinking a long time about just doing an Amazing Race for my friends. And then I got chatting with somebody in town that does marketing who said she was thinking about doing one for a nonprofit. And I thought, you know what? Let's do this. This is going to be huge. People are going to have so much fun. And it really is a great networking event, which is really what the Chamber is all about.
1: Now, for the stops, is there still opportunities to sign up for that, or is the route pretty much determined at this point?
2: We are still working out the kinks of what the route looks like. If people are interested in being involved, the route, each stop is going to be sponsored. And we'll also open it up to organizations and companies to make suggestions as what they think a stop should be as well.
1: If you want to get people out of their comfort zone, you should make them host an hour of live radio. Just throwing it out there.
2: Yeah, I feel that. I do.
1: Would be a lot of fun. Last thing we should mention here this morning, as far as dates to save are concerned, is for the next coffee talk.
2: That's right. Our next coffee talk is on June 2nd, Tuesday, June 2nd at the Days Inn Estevan. And we have a really exciting topic that we will be announcing here in the next week or so.
1: And then the last thing I think we should talk about is becoming a member of the Estevan Chamber of Commerce.
2: There's been a lot of buzz about why be a member and what is the Chamber. And we have had so many people signing up recently who just say networking is the most important thing. Getting together with other like-minded business individuals is what makes your business grow. If you're interested in learning more about what being on the Chamber is all about, just go to our website at estevanchamber.ca and check it out, because it really is, there's so many benefits. It's really a great thing for anyone in entrepreneurship or leadership.
1: The Executive Director of the Estevan Chamber of Commerce, Becky Cassidy, joining us this morning. Thank you so much for your time.
2: Thanks for having me.
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0: Some chances of showers in the forecast for today as well. And coming up later this hour, we're going to be chatting with Rochelle from the Estevan Family Center. So we have that to look forward to. 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
7: Even if we don't see any rain here today, there'll still be plenty of chances throughout the week. A high of 15 today with a 30% chance of showers. Overnight, we're expecting the temperatures to drop down to 3 with partly cloudy skies. And then for tomorrow, there is a 30% chance of showers as well, and maybe even some thunder and lightning. High of 18 degrees. Right now, it's minus 1 and sunny. And for your full 5-day forecast, anytime, make sure you download the Discover Estevan app.
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1: Good morning. It's Tuesday, May 19th. Hopefully you had a great long weekend and are ready for a wet and wild week. I'm Daniel Esplin. Over 100,000 people lost power during last week's major windstorm in southern Saskatchewan. SaskPower spokesperson Joel Cherry says the storm even hit one of Saskatchewan's biggest cities.
2: About half of those were in the Regina area. We had some transmission lines down that served Regina, so that there was a large number of customers that were off there. So in total, during the peak of the storm, we had about 54,000 customers off province wide. So it really was a large-scale event.
1: Cherry says to call immediately if your home loses power. Clean electricity regulations may be changing soon as the federal government looks to change tack. The early discussion is promising, says Saskatchewan Premier Scott Moe.
3: Prioritizes nuclear power, which is the direction Saskatchewan is going. Prioritizes interties of electricity with other provinces, of which most certainly Saskatchewan can play a significant role. And it prioritizes not shuttering assets that are not turning off 1 megawatt of power that we currently have today.
1: More will be heard as negotiations continue with provinces, territories, and other stakeholders. Operation Clean Sweep is underway in Estevan this week, with attention also on how residents can properly sort different types of waste during the cleanup period. Estevan City Councillor Kirsten Wallizer says the program is focused on seasonal materials collected around the home.
4: The goal is really twigs, leaves, anything that you picked up over the winter in your yard. If you're looking to do residential waste, that does have to go out to the city-owned landfill Friday, Saturday, and Sunday during free landfill weekend. You have to show that you're a resident of the community, but then you can take any of that yard waste, but also household items, including appliances.
1: Residents are also reminded a hazardous waste drop-off event will take place May 26 at the Old Civic Lot for items that cannot be taken to the landfill. Local youth and volunteers played a key role during a busy weekend event in Benson. Alongside vendors and displays, young participants were actively contributing behind the scenes, helping activities run smoothly while showcasing their own work. The event itself also supports ongoing efforts to keep the community's recreational hall operating. Benson Recreation Board member Natasha Thomas highlighted the involvement of one group in particular.
5: A shout out to the Browning 4-H Beef Club. They have a booth set up here. We're trying to promote 4-H and all the things that 4-H does. So they've got a booth here. They've got baking. They've got little trinkets they've made. They've got 4-H products. And they're also helping volunteer. So they're helping with the bouncy castle, the raffle table.
1: Organizers say support like that continues to make a meaningful impact on events like this.
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1: The 2026 race season rolled on Saturday at Estevan Motor Speedway with five divisions hitting the track under sunny conditions. Cody Shulp earned the IMCA modified win. Kyle Shulp took top spot in stock cars. Brandon Beater won in hobby stocks. And Eli Turnbull captured the slingshot feature. Meanwhile, Stan Meyer highlighted the night by earning his first career IMCA Sport Mod victory. Race day was presented by Dunright Glass, with kids 12 and under admitted free, courtesy of No Frills and Shoppers Drug Mart in Estevan. And the next race is scheduled for May 30th during MNP First Responders Night, with all classes racing. Jay's Konecny hockey journey has now led to a national championship. The former Estevan Bears AAA assistant captain helped the Neverville Nighthawks win the Centennial Cup Sunday in Summerside, Prince Edward Island. Neverville defeated the host Summerside Western Capitals 4-1 in the championship game, with Konecny recording an assist in the victory. The Saskatchewan product finished the tournament with three assists in six games while helping the Manitoba Junior Hockey League champions complete their title run.
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1: Your garden will enjoy this week's five-day forecast as we have chances of rain all the way till Friday. Today, we'll see a high of 15 while temperatures drop down to 3 overnight. Tomorrow, a high of 18 with a 30% chance of showers, 15 for Thursday, and we'll finish off the week Friday with a high of 17. Don't forget, you can check out your full five-day forecast anytime online at discoverestvan.com. 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

There's John Party, Friday Night Heartbreaker on Country 106.1. Hope you're having a fantastic Tuesday. We're sitting at +4 here this morning, warming up to a high of 15. Here's Ella Langley, who cleaned house at the CMAs. Be her.

0: There's Ella Langley, Be Her on Country 106.1. I'm Brock Cullen, and like I mentioned earlier, Ella Langley cleaned house at the CMAs. She won Female Artist of the Year, Song of the Year, and Single of the Year, both of those for Choosing Texas. No surprise there. She won Music Event of the Year with Riley Green and their collaboration on Don't Mind If I Do, and then she won Artist / Songwriter of the Year, cleaning up the house at the CMAs. And got an interview. We have Rochelle from the Family Center here, coordinator over at the Estevan Early Years Family Resource Center. Good morning.
1: Good morning.
0: How are you doing?
1: Good.
0: It's picking up. It's starting to get a little bit busier with summer approaching for you.
1: Absolutely it is.
0: Yeah. And the Family Center Board of Directors, they're looking for new members. What can you share about that and kind of the time commitment as well?
1: So we're looking for new members to support the community and the Family Center. And what we are going to do now going forward is there's going to be 6 meetings a year and there'll be child minding available. So if you have kiddos and you just always think you can't make the meetings, we're going to have child minding, which is basically just child care. We'll have staff there to help. And we're also going to offer supper for everyone so that you're fed and then you can get through the meeting. Basically just passionate for the Family Center, for the community and helping families is what we're looking for.
0: Yeah, absolutely. And, you know, the AGM is also coming up. When is that and what do you want to share about it?
1: The AGM is on June 10th at 6 p.m. just at the Family Center. Our application for the board of director or the new members for the board is May 18th. So if you want to get those in, just check them out on our website.
0: And I know we talked about this summer is coming up. You have a few exciting events that you want to share that are happening. So can you give us the tea?
1: Yeah, absolutely. So save the date. Our kickoff to summer event will be June 25th. Kind of keeping that top secret right now as I work on a few little hidden details. And then we're going to be opening up our summer camps right away. Registration will open up on June 3rd. Keep watch on our Facebook page as I'm working on posters to share and advertise. We're doing something a little different this year. So we'll have, mornings will be for 3, 4, and 5-year-olds. So on the Tuesday, it'll be for 3-year-olds and it'll be parented. And then on Wednesdays, it'll be for 4-year-olds and Thursday, 5-year-olds. And those will be drop-offs. And then in the afternoon, it will be 3-day camps for our ages 6 to 8. And they'll run weekly for 6 weeks, I believe it is.
0: Wow, that's absolutely incredible. Yeah. It's going to be a busy summer.
1: It will be a very busy summer, and I'm looking forward to it. It's always fun to have the campers at the center. So
0: absolutely. And before I let you go, is there anything else that you'd like to add?
1: I think that's all for now. Oh, I guess this weekend, if you're feeling up for it this long weekend, if there's rain in the forecast, unfortunately, you can head to the Orpheum Theater, and the first 65 moviegoers, their tickets are on us.
0: Wow.
1: So, yeah, you get to go to a matinee. I think it's called Tafiti Across the Desert. It's a cute looking little movie. There's a trailer on YouTube if you want to check it out. But, yeah, if you're feeling like doing something with the fam, first 65 goers are on us.
0: And long weekend as well. Might as well go and check it out.
1: Absolutely. What else is there to do if it's raining?
0: Yeah, especially if it's raining. Well, thank you for coming in, Rochelle. I really appreciate it.
1: Absolutely. Thanks for having us.
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5: While your garden may enjoy this week's weather forecast, you may not, as we have 30 to 60% chance of showers throughout the week. Today, 30% chance with a high of 15. Overnight, we'll see partly cloudy skies with a high of 3. And then for tomorrow, a chance of showers as well, maybe even a thunderstorm, and a high of 18. Right now, it is sunny, -1 with the wind chill at -2. And you can check out your full 5-day forecast anytime online at discoverestvan.com.
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0: to. There's Josh Ross, Scared of Getting Sober on Country 106.1. Good morning and happy Tuesday. I'm Brock Cullen in Estevan. We're sitting at 4. Our high today is 15 with some chances of showers today in the mixture as well. 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
1: Good morning, Estevan. It's Tuesday, May 19th, and a little frosty, so I guess you did put your snow brush away a little too soon. I'm Daniel Esplin. Heavy windstorms last week resulted in a large number of power outages across southern Saskatchewan. With a look at the final total of people affected is Sask Power spokesperson Joel Cherry.
2: Throughout southern Saskatchewan, right from the southwest to the southeast, we saw a number of power outages yesterday. And that was a result of those damaging, in some cases, 90 to 100 or even higher than 100 kilometer an hour wind gusts. To give you a sense of the scale, our initial estimate suggests that more than 100,000 customers experienced an outage at some point during the windstorm.
1: More outages are possible as Sask Power goes back over work they did during the emergency. A national update of the clean electricity regulations is likely coming after a national announcement. Saskatchewan Premier Scott Moe expressed his approval for a new step forward.
3: We actually feel there's a way to chart a path forward with the federal government. Part of that path was announced this morning with the openness to have negotiations around and changes to the clean electricity regulations that were introduced by Justin Trudeau a few years ago. That is changing.
1: Moe says the focus on nuclear would go well with Saskatchewan's current SMR strategy. Operation Clean Sweep is returning to Estevan this week, giving residents a chance to clear out yard waste and large household items through scheduled curbside pickup. Estevan City Councillor Kirsten Walliser says the program is designed to help make seasonal cleanup more accessible for residents across the community.
4: If you live in a residential area and you don't have access to a truck or a trailer, you still get to have city staff come. If your items are bundled and bagged on your driveway on your designated day, the city will take care of that transport for you.
1: Crews will collect items by neighborhood throughout the week, with residents asked to have materials at the curb by 8 a.m. on their scheduled pickup day. Free landfill weekend is also available for residents to dispose of household and yard waste at no cost with proof of residency. Benson saw a much bigger crowd than expected this weekend as people from across southeast Saskatchewan and beyond traveled to the hamlet for a trade show and car show. The event brought together vendors, vehicles, and families for a full day of activity, while also raising funds to help keep the local recreation hall running. Benson Recreation Board member Natasha Thomas says the level of support stood out.
5: We're very, very surprised at the amount of support. Benson's like a very small, maybe, what, we got 25 people? 25 in town? Very small community. Like, there's a tremendous amount of people here. They're from all over. We've got people from Alberta, Manitoba. We've got a vendor from Manitoba, a vendor from Yorkton. We got people from all over.
1: Organizers say the strong turnout is helping build momentum for future events in the community.
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1: A great night for racing and weather Saturday at Estevan Motor Speedway as Dunright Glass presented another full night of IMCA action. Cody Schulp picked up the IMCA modified feature win, while Kyle Schulp claimed victory in the stock car division. Brandon Beeter drove to a hobby stock win, Eli Turnbull topped the slingshot field, and Stan Meyer celebrated his first career IMCA sports mod victory. The night also featured a fundraiser supporting longtime Speedway volunteer Cam Martin during his ongoing battle with cancer. The next race at the Estevan Motor Speedway is set for May 30th for MMP First Responders Night, with all classes returning to the track. Former Estevan Bears AAA defenseman and assistant captain Jace Konecny is now a national Junior A hockey champion. Konecny and the Neverville Nighthawks captured the 2026 Centennial Cup Sunday with a 4-1 win over the Summerside Western Capitals in Prince Edward Island. The Southie product picked up an assist in the championship game and finished the national tournament with 3 assists in 6 games from the blue line. The Centennial Cup features Junior A champions from across Canada, including the SJHL champion Flin Flon Bombers this season.
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1: The week will likely be filled with rain, though we're starting things off with some frost. Today, a high of 15 degrees with a 30% chance of showers. Overnight, partly cloudy and 3. Tomorrow, a high of 18, followed by 15 Thursday. And for Friday, a high of 17. The full 5-day forecast can be at your fingertips anytime by downloading the Discover Estevan app. For Discover Estevan News, I'm Daniel Esplin.
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There's Della Smith, Side Effects on Country 106.1. Good morning and happy Tuesday. Hope you had a fantastic long weekend. We're sitting at 5 here this morning. Got a high today of 15. Still some chances of showers. Here's Jordan Davis. Turn this truck around.

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7: Even if we don't see any rain here today, there'll still be plenty of chances throughout the week. A high of 15 today with a 30% chance of showers. Overnight, we're expecting the temperatures to drop down to 3 with partly cloudy skies. And then for tomorrow, there is a 30% chance of showers as well, and maybe even some thunder and lightning. High of 18 degrees. Right now, it's minus 1 and sunny. And for your full 5-day forecast anytime, make sure you download the Discover Estevan app.
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There's High Valley. She's with me on Country 106.1. Hope you're having a great Tuesday and hope you had a better long weekend in Estevan. We're sitting at 5. Our high today is 15. Still got some chances of showers throughout the day, which I think we're kind of getting used to. Just like Shaboozy, we could use some good news.

0: There's Tebe. That's going to leave a memory on Country 106.1. Hope you're having a fantastic Tuesday. We're sitting at 5. High today of 15. Still got some chances we could see some showers. And we're looking for our next Country 106 Listener of the Week with Moose Mountain Workwear. It's our way of celebrating the people who make the station what it is, and that is you. If you want a choice in what we play, our winner gets to pick three songs for us to play right here on Country 106. Also, you'll get to be featured in our Listener of the Week Hall of Fame and even join us on air if you just want to say hello to your cat. Doesn't matter what it is. 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
15: While your garden may enjoy this week's weather forecast, you may not, as we have 30 to 60% chance of showers throughout the week. Today, 30% chance with a high of 15. Overnight, we'll see partly cloudy skies with a high of 3. And then for tomorrow, a chance of showers as well, maybe even a thunderstorm and a high of 18. Right now, it is sunny, -1 with the wind chill at -2. And you can check out your full 5-day forecast anytime online at discoverestevan.com.
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0: There's Madeline Merlot, Slide on Country 106.1. Hope you're having a great Tuesday. We're sitting at 5. High today of 15. Still got some chances. We could see some showers in the mixture for today as well. The Estevan Legion Club Room is now open only on Monday and Tuesday, Friday and Saturday from 4 to 10 p.m. Happy hour from 4 to 6. 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
2: Have you ever found yourself going in circles emotionally? Same thoughts, same reactions, same outcomes, and wondering why it keeps happening? Researchers describe this as mental loops, patterns we repeat even when we want something different. And who doesn't? But real change doesn't begin with trying harder. It begins as mental loops, patterns we repeat even when we want something different. And who doesn't? But real change doesn't begin with trying harder. It begins when we start moving in a new direction. The Christian faith points to a way forward where the past doesn't have to define what comes next. This Sunday at the Estevan Church of God, our morning topic is Breaking Free from Emotional Spiraling. I'm Pastor John Moen, inviting you to join us this Sunday at 10:30 on Wellick Road. 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
1: It's Tuesday, May 19th, and if you were hoping to have a little while before you'd have to scrape your windows once again, you're out of luck, because it's a little frosty this morning. I'm Daniel Espelin. Large gusts of wind last week left Sask Power scrambling to supply power for much of southern Saskatchewan. Sask Power spokesperson Joel Cherry says there may still be some issues they need to know about.
2: In some cases, we fixed the larger outage, and customers are still off because they have a very localized outage caused by a down line or a tree on a line or something like that. So we encourage anyone who is still without power to double check our saskpower.com/outages. We have the outage map there, or if you're on Twitter or X, you can follow our account there.
1: Cherry thanked residents for their patience as crews worked over the storm. The clean electricity regulations may be changed as the federal government looks at a new electricity strategy. Negotiations are likely to come up in the coming days, says Saskatchewan Premier Scott Moe.
3: Those have changed as of a couple of hours ago, and this government has been part of those discussions with the federal government to precipitate some of those changes and some of that openness. And I would point to that document at a very high level this morning, and there will be many negotiations on the details to happen in the days ahead.
1: The clean electricity regulations have been an issue as Saskatchewan looks to reinvest in coal-fired power plants. Crews will be out across Estevan today as Operation Clean Sweep gets underway, including sweeping at city entrances ahead of residential pickup later in the week. Estevan City Councillor Kirsten Walliser on the week's schedule.
4: City staff out on Wednesday cleaning city assets. Thursday, the north side of the city will be picking up from those residents. Friday, the south side of the city will be doing pickup. You do just have to have your items on your driveway before 8 a.m. to make sure we don't miss you.
1: Operation Clean Sweep continues throughout the week, with residents also able to take advantage of a free landfill weekend for additional disposal, along with a separate hazardous waste drop-off event scheduled later this month. There was no shortage of things to see and do in Benson this weekend, as a packed lineup of attractions kept visitors moving throughout a day-long community event. The gathering brought together shopping, entertainment, and outdoor displays while also supporting fundraising efforts aimed at maintaining the local recreation hall. Natasha Thomas, Benson Recreation Board member, talks about the variety that was available at Saturday's event.
5: We have a trade show with 29 vendors. We've got everything from laser art to 3D printing to soaps. We have slushies, snow cones, baking, sublimination cups. We've got all sorts of things here. We also have a car show. Cars are just starting to arrive. We have a bunch of bikes here as well. We have a kids zone. We've got bouncy castles and face painting for the kids. And we've got a canteen.
1: Organizers say feedback from attendees has been overwhelmingly positive.
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1: Fans packed Estevan Motor Speedway Saturday night for Dunright Glass Race Day, with warm weather helping set the stage for a busy night of racing action. Feature winners included Cody Shulp in IMCA Modifieds, Kyle Shope in Stock Cars, Brendan Beater in Hobby Stocks, Eli Turnbull in Slingshots, and Stan Meyer in Sports Mods. Meyer's trip to Victory Lane marked the first IMC win of his racing career. The evening also included a helmet pass fundraiser for longtime volunteer Cam Martin. Racing returns May 30th for MNP First Responders Night, with all classes back in action. A former Estevan Bears AAA player helped his team capture a national championship over the weekend. Assistant captain and defenseman Jace Konecny helped lead the Neverville Nighthawks to the 2026 Centennial Cup with a 4-1 victory over the host Summerside Western Capitals on Sunday in PEI. Konecny had an assist in the final and recorded 3 assists during the tournament. The Nighthawks joined the Manitoba Junior Hockey League as an expansion franchise in 2022 and have now captured their first national title.
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1: With frost starting out the work week, we'll see plenty of rain as the week continues. A high of 15 today with a 30% chance of showers. Partly cloudy overnight and a high of 3. Tomorrow, a 30% chance as well with a high of 18 and possibly a thunderstorm. Thursday, 15 with a 60% chance of showers. And Friday, we'll see a high of 17 degrees with a slight chance of showers as well. For your news, weather, and sports anytime, make sure you download the Discover Estevan app. I'm Daniel Espelin.
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2: 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Like it might be going, really having time to yourself without social media, without TV, without anything, and just kind of thinking about, oh, what happened this week? Oh, how could I have done that differently? There's always different things that if you have different.
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6: Even if we don't see any rain here today, there'll still be plenty of chances throughout the week. A high of 15 today with a 30% chance of showers. Overnight, we're expecting the temperatures to drop down to 3 with partly cloudy skies. And then for tomorrow, there is a 30% chance of showers as well, and maybe even some thunder and lightning. High of 18 degrees. Right now, it's -1 and sunny. And for your full 5-day forecast, anytime, make sure you download the Discover Estevan app.
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There's Stephen Lee Olsen. Hello, country on Country 106.1. Good morning and happy Tuesday. We're sitting at 7, warming up to our high today of 15. Some chances of showers in the mixture for today as well. Here's Owen Riegling. Love, hate, love.

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4: While your garden may enjoy this week's weather forecast, you may not, as we have 30 to 60% chance of showers throughout the week. Today, 30% chance with a high of 15. Overnight, we'll see partly cloudy skies with a high of 3. And then for tomorrow, a chance of showers as well, maybe even a thunderstorm and a high of 18. Right now, it is sunny, -1 with the wind chill at -2. And you can check out your full 5-day forecast anytime online at discoverestevan.com.
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0: There's Josh Ross, Leave Me Too on Country 106.1. Hope you're having a fantastic Tuesday. In Estevan, we're sitting at 7. High today of 15. Got some chances of showers in the mixture for today as well. 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
1: Good morning. It's Tuesday, May 19th. Hopefully you had a great long weekend and are ready for a wet and wild week. I'm Daniel Esplin. Over 100,000 people lost power during last week's major windstorm in southern Saskatchewan. SaskPower spokesperson Joel Cherry says the storm even hit one of Saskatchewan's biggest cities.
2: About half of those were in the Regina area. We had some transmission lines down that served Regina, so that there was a large number of customers that were off there. So in total, during the peak of the storm, we had about 54,000 customers off province-wide. So it really was a large-scale event.
1: Cherry says to call immediately if your home loses power. Clean electricity regulations may be changing soon as the federal government looks to change tack. The early discussion is promising, says Saskatchewan Premier Scott Moe.
3: Prioritizes nuclear power, which is the direction Saskatchewan is going. Prioritizes interties of electricity with other provinces, of which most certainly Saskatchewan can play a significant role. And it prioritizes not shuttering assets that are not turning off 1 megawatt of power that we currently have today.
1: More will be heard as negotiations continue with provinces, territories, and other stakeholders. Operation Clean Sweep is underway in Estevan this week, with attention also on how residents can properly sort different types of waste during the cleanup period. Estevan City Councillor Kirsten Wallieser says the program is focused on seasonal materials collected around the home.
4: The goal is really twigs, leaves, anything that you picked up over the winter in your yard. If you're looking to do residential waste, that does have to go out to the city-owned landfill Friday, Saturday, and Sunday during free landfill weekend. You have to show that you're a resident of the community, but then you can take any of that yard waste, but also household items, including appliances.
1: Residents are also reminded a hazardous waste drop-off event will take place May 26th at the Old Civic Lot for items that cannot be taken to the landfill. Local youth and volunteers played a key role during a busy weekend event in Benson. Alongside vendors and displays, young participants were actively contributing behind the scenes, helping activities run smoothly while showcasing their own work. The event itself also supports ongoing efforts to keep the community's recreational hall operating. Benson Recreation Board member Natasha Thomas highlighted the involvement of one group in particular.
5: A shout out to the Browning 4-H Beef Club. They have a booth set up here. We're trying to promote 4-H and all the things that 4-H does. So they've got a booth here. They've got baking. They've got little trinkets they've made. They've got 4-H products. And they're also helping volunteer. So they're helping with the bouncy castle, the raffle table.
1: Organizers say support like that continues to make a meaningful impact on events like this.
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1: The 2026 race season rolled on Saturday at Estevan Motor Speedway with five divisions hitting the track under sunny conditions. Cody Shulp earned the IMCA modified win. Kyle Shulp took top spot in stock cars. Brandon Beater won in hobby stocks. And Eli Turnbull captured the slingshot feature. Meanwhile, Stan Meyer highlighted the night by earning his first career IMCA Sport Mod victory. Race day was presented by Dunright Glass, with kids 12 and under admitted free, courtesy of No Frills and Shoppers Drug Mart in Estevan. And the next race is scheduled for May 30th during MNP First Responders Night, with all classes racing. Jays Konecny hockey journey has now led to a national championship. The former Estevan Bears AAA assistant captain helped the Neverville Nighthawks win the Centennial Cup Sunday in Summerside, Prince Edward Island. Neverville defeated the host Summerside Western Capitals 4-1 in the championship game, with Konecny recording an assist in the victory. The Saskatchewan product finished the tournament with three assists in six games while helping the Manitoba Junior Hockey League champions complete their title run.
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1: Your garden will enjoy this week's five-day forecast as we have chances of rain all the way till Friday. Today, we'll see a high of 15 while temperatures drop down to 3 overnight. Tomorrow, a high of 18 with a 30% chance of showers. 15 for Thursday, and we'll finish off the week Friday with a high of 17. Don't forget, you can check out your full five-day forecast anytime online at discoverestvan.com. 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
10: While your garden may enjoy this week's weather forecast, you may not, as we have 30 to 60% chance of showers throughout the week. Today, 30% chance with a high of 15. Overnight, we'll see partly cloudy skies with a high of 3. And then for tomorrow, a chance of showers as well, maybe even a thunderstorm, and a high of 18. Right now, it is sunny, minus 1 with the wind chill at minus 2. And you can check out your full 5-day forecast anytime online at discoverestevan.com.
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2: Saskatchewan moves ahead with its new Compassionate Intervention Act. The Southeast gets set to showcase local innovation, and an Estevan volleyball player gains international experience at a national camp. More coming up at the top of the hour.
3: Federal Agriculture Minister Heath MacDonald visiting Saskatchewan this week. 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Today, he is in Saskatoon, where the focus is on research and innovation. He's visiting the University of Saskatchewan, including the Western College of Veterinary Medicine and VETO, the Veterinary Infectious Disease Organization. 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He'll also meet with provincial counterpart, Agriculture Minister David Merritt, and hold stakeholder consultations. The trip marks MacDonald's third visit to Saskatchewan. For Golden West, I'm Glendale Allen Vossler.
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1: It's Tuesday, May 19th, and if your coffee disappeared faster than the long weekend did, you're definitely not alone. I'm Lois Fever with the headlines coming up. The province passed the Compassionate Intervention Act last week, allowing for limited involuntary care. Addictions and Rural Health Minister Lori Carr talks about their decision to put that act forward.
2: Compassionate intervention is going to be a really important tool for those individuals that really don't have the capacity to make the decision to get treatment on their own.
1: Carr says the act will go through work making sure people are protected before the act is established sometime in the fall. The Southeast is getting ready for a new show, which will display some of the Southeast's best in innovation. Southeast Tech Hub Executive Director Gordon Moore talks about the event focused on the Southeast.
3: The reality, this has never been about having outsiders or people from the outside come here and talk and then leave. This has always been about elevating our innovative problem entrepreneur solving culture and how to elevate it and take advantage of all these things that are happening in the world.
1: Moore asked that people head to the Tech Hub's website to find out more about the event. A local farmer is back in the field and grateful for some extra support this seeding season with lunch delivery from Seed and Feed to the farm of Mervyn Hagel, where local sponsors provided meals to producers during the busy spring rush, helping keep them going as seeding gets underway. Mervyn on how it's going so far.
4: It's actually pretty good seeding right now because a lot of low spots have dried down, making for better, you know, not having to go around as many circles.
1: Seed and Feed will deliver to other farmers in the community until May 29th, so get your nominations in at discoverestevan.com. The Estevan Outdoor Market is back for the season and already building momentum in its early weeks. Residents can stop by every Saturday from 8:30 a.m. to 1 p.m. in the Estevan Market Mall parking lot to check out what's available and support local. Organizers say the market will run through to Thanksgiving, with plans to keep people coming back all season long. Mackenzie Thomas, on-site market manager, says there's plenty happening behind the scenes this year.
5: This is the second week. We are going until Thanksgiving weekend. We have different vendors come every week, so kind of keeps things exciting, and we got lots planned this year with draws and hopefully getting more people to the market.
1: Outside of that, shoppers can also expect ongoing promotions and activities tied to events throughout the summer months. When the story continues after the newscast ends, you'll find it waiting for you at discoverestevan.com. Your home for local news, weather, and everything Southeast Saskatchewan.
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1: An Estevan volleyball player is gaining a clearer picture of the international stage after competing at a national top 18 camp in Kelowna. The experience offered a close look at how athletes progress from Canada's system to global competition, something he says is helping shape his goals. Here's Aiden Turner with Extreme Volleyball explaining how the Norseca Championship fits into that pathway.
7: It takes place every year, and if you get top four, you qualify for the World Championships the next year, which Canada has already beat Barbados, Costa Rica, and just beat Mexico in a five-set match. So they get an automatic bye to the semifinals of the Norseca Championship, which means they qualified for World Championships next year.
1: He says learning how that process works is giving him extra motivation as he continues developing his game. It was a busy weekend for Estevan Minor Softball, with Diamonds Across the City back in full swing and local teams hitting the field. The Estevan Bulldogs U15 team added to that excitement Friday night, picking up a convincing 24-10 win over the Southeast Supernovas in Oxbow. Head coach Brad Zukowicz says the group delivered a strong offensive performance, even as the game stretched late into a chilly evening. The win comes as the association settles into league play, with U13, U15, and U17 divisions now underway and provincial teams recently finalized for the season. The Bulldogs return to action at home Wednesday, May 20th at 6:15 p.m. when they host the Regina Saints before heading into tournament play this weekend. Disc golf is taking center stage in Estevan tonight as the Learn Disc Golf Night tees off at Torgensen Park. Starting at 6 p.m., the free event is open to all ages and skill levels. Organizers say no experience is needed, with discs provided and instructors on hand to help newcomers get started. Got score stats or standout moments? 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
1: We're slowly warming things back up across the Southeast with a mix of sun and cloud today and a high near 15. Tonight drops to 3. Wednesday brings a chance of afternoon showers and possible thunderstorms with a high of 18. Thursday and Friday both stay unsettled with scattered showers and highs in the mid-teens. But Saturday we're back to a mix of sun and cloud and a much nicer high near 20. Get the latest forecast at your fingertips by downloading our Discover Estevan app.
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doing flowers? Good afternoon. I'm Sharon Church. Did you get to plant any flowers at all this weekend in between the pockets of bad weather? No, maybe you did. Maybe you couldn't, you know, for risk of frost. That's never fun on May long weekend. Am I right? Here's Shenandoah.

0: Faith Betty. Good afternoon. I'm Sharon Church. Now, I'm not complaining, but if I were going to, it would be about the weather over the long weekend. There were pockets of what I'll call decent weather, you know, between the snow and the rain, but not a lot of time spent out on the deck or working in the yard, which was actually something I was looking forward to, if you could believe that. Kind of hard to do that in crummy weather, but we did spend some time outside. We wore our winter jackets and mitts for that, though. Yeah, hard to get a suntan or a base burn wearing two layers of clothes, but I've got good news, though. Next weekend should be a beaut. Download our app and take a look.
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9: We've got a mix of sun and cloud today with a chance of showers and a high of 15. Partly cloudy tonight with a low of 3. Wednesday warms up to 18 with a slight chance of afternoon showers and maybe a thunderstorm. While Thursday stays cloudy with more showers and a high near 15. At least we're headed in the right direction. You can get all the details over at discoverestevan.com. 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

0: pop up on Facebook and Instagram. Hey, I'm Sharon Church. I have a few friends who are professional photographers, and they're posting their grad sessions right now. Now, they're usually taken on the day of their hair and makeup trial. But these kids, they look amazing. They don't even look like kids. They look like models. It's definitely a far cry from my grad pics taken on a disposable camera. Another difference I'm seeing with these grads versus when we graduated, their choice of shoes. They're all wearing sneakers. Super cute and way more comfortable than the 4-inch stilettos we were wearing.
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9: Today brings a mix of sun and cloud with a chance of showers and a high around 15 before dipping to 3 overnight. Wednesday looks warmer with a high of 18 and a risk of late day thunderstorm. Then Thursday, keep the umbrella nearby with more showers and a high of 15. Spring weather still can't quite make up its mind. For your full 5-day forecast, head over to discoverestevan.com. I'm Lois Fever.
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0: Davidson found Ham Sharon Church. Did you know when your weather forecast says, for example, 30% chance of rain, it doesn't mean that there's a 30% chance of rain. It means 30% of the area of the city that you're in will get rain. What? Yeah. Okay, look it up. And check this math out. If the forecaster thinks half the area will get rain in the given time interval, but, you know, they're only 50% certain of this prediction, the weather report will give a 25% chance of rain. You know, I've always had trust issues with the weather report, and this just seals the deal.
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3: A new provincial intervention law is on the way this fall. The Estevan Outdoor Market is back for another season, and Estevan Minor Softball Open League play with a high-scoring weekend. 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
1: It's Tuesday, May 19th, and spring in Saskatchewan means 1 minute sunshine. The next minute, you're chasing garbage bins down the street. I'm Lois Fever with the stories making headlines today. An involuntary method of care is being worked on in Saskatchewan following the Compassionate Intervention Act's passing. Safety is a key concern in the act, says Addictions and Rural Health Minister Lori Carr.
2: Really what we did with the legislation is just ensured that there's a process in place, safeguards for the individual that will maybe go into that compassionate intervention stream, and ensuring that the whole goal is to get them into a life of recovery.
1: More work is set to be done before the act comes into force this fall. The Innovation Rural Festival and Forum is set for this month, and there's a lot of opportunity for Southeast growth. That's critical to make sure the Southeast has a place in the future, says Southeast Tech Hub Executive Director Gordon Moore.
3: Because rural communities have been left behind on so many decision-making, is that until we bring in rural communities equally into Canada, we're always going to be facing this challenge where people are going to rightfully double check, do they want to be part of Canada? Because what is Canada doing for them?
1: Read more about the event in our article on Discover Estevan. Community support is making a difference for farmers this spring. Mervyn Hagel says he appreciated being nominated and receiving a meal through Seed and Feed, calling it a welcome boost during long days in the field.
4: I'm happy about that. My wife put it in her and she's not able to be here to have it. But other than that, I'm thankful to the sponsors that they are helping out and the radio station are helping Golden West.
1: 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Head to Discover Estevan and get your nominations in today. The Estevan Outdoor Market is looking to keep the community engaged as its outdoor season continues. It runs every Saturday from 8:30 a.m. to 1 p.m. in the Estevan Market Mall parking lot, offering a consistent weekend stop for local shopping. Organizers say events and giveaways are a big part of drawing people in and creating a community atmosphere. Market manager Mackenzie Thomas explains how they're connecting with shoppers this season.
5: Father's Day and stuff, we have a few things planned for that. We just did a Mother's Day draw for a bouquet of flowers, and that went over really well. And we do Sears Valley Theater tickets, and I think we're doing those again. And
1: more themed activities are expected in the coming weeks as the market continues to grow its presence. For the latest updates, storm coverage, local news, sports, and community stories as they happen, make discoverestevan.com your first stop. It's local news that lives where you do.
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1: Aiden Turner is bringing home valuable insight after competing at a national volleyball camp that featured some of Canada's top coaching talent. The Estevan Extreme volleyball player spent time learning from experienced leaders in the sport, gaining exposure to high-performance training and expectations at the next level. He says the opportunity to be around that kind of expertise made a lasting impact, including connections to Canada's national team program through the Norseca competition. Here's Turner speaking about the coaching staff he worked with.
7: So the head coach was actually the coach of the Trinity Western Spartans, which won the Canadian National Championship this year for volleyball. And then we had an Olympic libero, Landon Curry, come in and help us.
1: Turner says learning from elite coaches and a member of Canada's national team will help shape his development going forward. The Estevan Minor softball season is officially underway, and it's already shaping up to be a busy one. All leagues are now up and running, and fans had plenty to watch over the weekend, including a strong showing from the Estevan Bulldogs U15 team. They defeated the Southeast Supernovas 24-10 on the road in Oxbow Friday, with Coach Brad Zukowicz noting the team battled through a later and cooler finish to secure the win. The association is also seeing strong participation across all age levels, with multiple provincial teams preparing for summer competition and continued action scheduled in the weeks ahead. The Bulldogs are back on home diamond Wednesday at 6:15 p.m. against the Regina Saints, with a tournament also on tap this weekend. If you're looking to try something new, the Estevan Disc Golf Club is inviting the community out tonight for Learn Disc Golf. 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
1: We're slowly warming things back up across the southeast with a mix of sun and cloud today and a high near 15. Tonight drops to 3. Wednesday brings a chance of afternoon showers and possible thunderstorms with a high of 18. Thursday and Friday both stay unsettled with scattered showers and highs in the mid-teens, but Saturday we're back to a mix of sun and cloud and a much nicer high near 20. Get the latest forecast at your fingertips by downloading our Discover Estevan app.
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shaking in them boots. Hey, I'm Sharon Church. Happy Tuesday. It is Tuesday. I know it feels like Monday, but it is Tuesday. Dean Brody on the way, but first, here's Dylan Scott, What He'll Never Have.

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18: We've got a mix of sun and cloud today with a chance of showers and a high of 15. Partly cloudy tonight with a low of 3. Wednesday warms up to 18 with a slight chance of afternoon showers and maybe a thunderstorm. While Thursday stays cloudy with more showers and a high near 15. At least we're headed in the right direction. 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

Joe Miller, Pillow Talking. I'm Sharon Church. I've got your sort of sports report coming up. On the other side of 1:30, just after who? Jason Aldean, Dirt Road Anthem. But first, we've got Shaboozy and Jelly Roll. Here's Amen.

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11: Today brings a mix of sun and cloud with a chance of showers and a high around 15 before dipping to 3 overnight. Wednesday looks warmer with a high of 18 and a risk of late day thunderstorm. Then Thursday, keep the umbrella nearby with more showers and a high of 15. Spring weather still can't quite make up its mind. For your full 5-day forecast, head over to discoverestevan.com. I'm Lois Fever.
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home was a place to go. 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I'm tired of talking, man. 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Them old dirt roads.

0: road anthem. Hey, I'm Sharon Church, and it's now time for your Sorta Sports Report. So let's talk about the Stanley Cup playoffs. We're down to the final four teams. Tomorrow night, it's Vegas and Colorado in game one of the Western Conference Final. And in the East, oh, you Habs fans must be pretty excited. Montreal beat Buffalo in overtime last night, so they'll face the Carolina Hurricanes beginning Thursday.
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1: It's Tuesday, May 19th, and if you're still trying to remember what day it is after the long weekend, don't worry, we've got you covered. I'm Lois Beaver with your local news coming up. A new act will open up compassionate intervention. It's available in situations where a person will not voluntarily help themselves. As an involuntary program, Addictions and Rural Health Minister Lori Carr says the province is working with critical groups.
2: As we move forward and develop the regulations, we'll be touching base with community partners on this to ensure that that is set up properly. As with other legislation, sometimes once it's up and running, you notice that something needs to be tweaked, and we're absolutely willing to make those adjustments as we go along.
1: More on the program will be known closer to its expected date of coming into force in the fall. An innovation event is coming up for the best and brightest in the Southeast, showing off plenty of talented ideas. Southeast Tech Hub Executive Director Gordon Moore wants to make the event local to bring in the community.
3: It's really about us and how we can, you know, grow our community and grow our culture. It's not about a bunch of pinheads coming in from Toronto going blah, blah, blah about software. It's about us.
1: Find out more about the Innovative Rural Festival and Forum on Discover Estevan. Seed and Feed is back for another year, delivering lunches directly to local farmers during seeding. The first lunch this season went to the Hagel family near Estevan. Farmer Mervyn Hagel says the support from local businesses is appreciated during the busy spring season.
4: I'm happy about that. My wife put it in her and she's not able to be here to have it. But other than that, I'm thankful to the sponsors that they are helping out and the radio station are helping Golden West.
1: Hagel says seeding progress is sitting at just over 30% complete, with equipment trouble and windy conditions causing delays earlier this month. He adds field moisture conditions have improved significantly in recent weeks, helping operations move ahead more smoothly. Feed and seed deliveries continue through May 29th, so get your nominations in today. A wide range of local products is available at the Estevan Market as vendors return for in today. A wide range of local products is available at the Estevan Market as vendors return for the outdoor season. The market takes place Saturday from 8:30 a.m. to 1 p.m. in the Estevan Market Mall parking lot, offering shoppers a chance to browse locally made and grown goods. Organizers say the market continues to highlight small-scale producers and handcrafted items from across the region. On-site market manager Mackenzie Thomas describes some of the vendors currently taking part.
5: We have lots of canning, honey, baking. Linda's here with her plants, woodworking.
1: The lineup is expected to evolve as more vendors take part over the course of the season. Stay connected to everything happening in our community, from breaking news to event coverage and weather alerts, anytime at discoverestevan.com.
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1: An Estevan volleyball player is continuing his climb through Canada's development pathways after gaining national-level experience this season. From competing at a top 18 camp to learning about the international Norseca system, he's now turning that experience toward the next step, Team Sask tryouts. With a spot on the provincial team on the line, the focus is now on earning another opportunity. Here's Aiden Turner, Estevan Extreme Volleyball's Team Sask hopeful on what he's aiming for.
6: So we got third last year at Canada Cup, so I'm hoping to make it again this year and go on to win gold, since we're actually, Saskatchewan's actually hosting the Canada Cup this year in Regina, so.
1: Tryouts are set for later this month in Saskatoon, May 30th. Softball season is back in full swing in Estevan, with a packed weekend marking the early stages of league play for the Estevan Minor Softball Association. Among the highlights, the U15 Bulldogs delivered a big 24-10 victory over the Southeast Supernovas in Oxbow Friday night. Coach Brad Zukowicz says the team stayed focused despite a late finish and dropping temperatures. The weekend also featured additional games at the Jody Wallachian Softball Diamonds, part of a busy schedule that reflects strong participation and excitement across all divisions this year. Looking ahead, the Bulldogs return home tomorrow night at 6:15 p.m. to face the Regina Saints before continuing their schedule at a weekend tournament. One of the fastest-growing sports in the world is on display in Estevan tonight. Learn Disc Golf Night begins at 6 p.m. at Torgensen Park, offering a fun and active evening for all ages. 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We want your news and sports scores. 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
1: We're slowly warming things back up across the southeast with a mix of sun and cloud today and a high near 15. Tonight drops to 3. Wednesday brings a chance of afternoon showers and possible thunderstorms with a high of 18. Thursday and Friday both stay unsettled with scattered showers and highs in the mid-teens. But Saturday we're back to a mix of sun and cloud and a much nicer high near 20. Get the latest forecast at your fingertips by downloading our Discover Estevan app.
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1: 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I'm Sharon Church. Bailey Zimmerman, Chevy Silverado coming up. But first, here's Randy Houser running out of moonlight.

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0: Now, your Discover Estevan weather.
13: We've got a mix of sun and cloud today with a chance of showers and a high of 15. Partly cloudy tonight with a low of 3. Wednesday warms up to 18 with a slight chance of afternoon showers and maybe a thunderstorm. While Thursday stays cloudy with more showers and a high near 15. At least we're headed in the right direction. You can get all the details over at discoverestevan.com. 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
11: Today brings a mix of sun and cloud with a chance of showers and a high around 15 before dipping to 3 overnight. Wednesday looks warmer with a high of 18 and a risk of late day thunderstorm. Then Thursday, keep the umbrella nearby with more showers and a high of 15. Spring weather still can't quite make up its mind. For your full 5-day forecast, head over to discoveresteban.com. I'm Lois Fever.
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0: to parties before phones. Hey, I'm Sharon Church. Well, it seems that some Gen Zers are trying to recreate that magical time because there's a growing trend of phone-free parties. That's where people literally check their phones in at the door, and then they spend the night just talking to each other. What a concept, eh? For Gen Z in particular, 40% have said that they spend 5 or more hours on their phones, and 20% reported spending over 8 hours on their phones daily. 8 hours on their phone. I don't want to judge, because if I looked at my phone usage, listen, this is not about me, okay? Okay, now, these phone-free events are apparently doing pretty good. It's helping. They're popping up more and more because without the screens, people are actually making eye contact and they're meeting new people and building real world social skills again, which will come in very handy during the probable robot apocalypse.
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3: It's Tuesday, May 19th, and if your coffee disappeared faster than the long weekend did, you're definitely not alone. I'm Lois Fever with the headlines coming up. The province passed the Compassionate Intervention Act last week, allowing for limited involuntary care. Addictions and Rural Health Minister Lori Carr talks about their decision to put that act forward.
4: Compassionate intervention is going to be a really important tool for those individuals that really don't have the capacity to make the decision to get treatment on their own.
3: Carr says the act will go through work making sure people are protected before the act is established sometime in the fall. The Southeast is getting ready for a new show, which will display some of the Southeast's best in innovation. Southeast Tech Hub Executive Director Gordon Moore talks about the event focused on the Southeast.
5: The reality, this has never been about having outsiders or people from the outside come here and talk and then leave. This has always been about elevating our innovative problem entrepreneur solving culture and how to elevate it and take advantage of all these things that are happening in the world.
3: Moore asked that people head to the Tech Hub's website to find out more about the event. A local farmer is back in the field and grateful for some extra support this seeding season with lunch delivery from Seed and Feed to the farm of Mervyn Hagel, where local sponsors provided meals to producers during the busy spring rush, helping keep them going as seeding gets underway. Mervyn on how it's going so far.
6: It's actually pretty good seeding right now. There's a lot of low spots have dried down, making for better, you know, not having to go around as many circles.
3: Seed and Feed will deliver to other farmers in the community until May 29th, so get your nominations in at discoverestevan.com. The Estevan Outdoor Market is back for the season and already building momentum in its early weeks. Residents can stop by every Saturday from 8:30 a.m. to 1 p.m. in the Estevan Market Mall parking lot to check out what's available and support local. Organizers say the market will run through to Thanksgiving with plans to keep people coming back all season long. Mackenzie Thomas, on-site market manager, says there's plenty happening behind the scenes this year.
7: This is the second week. We are going until Thanksgiving weekend. We have different vendors come every week, so kind of keeps things exciting, and we got lots planned this year with draws and hopefully getting more people to the market.
3: Outside of that, shoppers can also expect ongoing promotions and activities tied to events throughout the summer months. When the story continues after the newscast ends, you'll find it waiting for you at discoverestevan.com. Your home for local news, weather, and everything Southeast Saskatchewan.
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3: An Estevan volleyball player is gaining a clearer picture of the international stage after competing at a national top 18 camp in Kelowna. The experience offered a close look at how athletes progress from Canada's system to global competition, something he says is helping shape his goals. Here's Aiden Turner with Extreme Volleyball explaining how the Norseca Championship fits into that pathway.
9: Takes place every year, and if you get top four, you qualify for the World Championships the next year, which Canada has already beat Barbados, Costa Rica, and just beat Mexico in a five-set match. So they get an automatic bye to the semifinals of the Norseca Championship, which means they qualified for World Championships next year.
3: He says learning how that process works is giving him extra motivation as he continues developing his game. It was a busy weekend for Estevan Minor Softball with Diamonds Across the City back in full swing and local teams hitting the field. The Estevan Bulldogs U15 team added to that excitement Friday night, picking up a convincing 24-10 win over the Southeast Supernovas in Oxbow. Head coach Brad Zukowicz says the group delivered a strong offensive performance even as the game stretched late into a chilly evening. The win comes as the association settles into league play, with U13, U15, and U17 divisions now underway and provincial teams recently finalized for the season. The Bulldogs return to action at home Wednesday, May 20th at 6:15 p.m. when they host the Regina Saints before heading into tournament play this weekend. Disc golf is taking center stage in Estevan tonight as the Learn Disc Golf Night tees off at Torgensen Park. Starting at 6 p.m., the free event is open to all ages and skill levels. Organizers say no experience is needed, with discs provided and instructors on hand to help newcomers get started. Got score stats or standout moments? Share your updates anytime on the Discover Estevan app.
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3: We're slowly warming things back up across the southeast with a mix of sun and cloud today and a high near 15. Tonight drops to 3. Wednesday brings a chance of afternoon showers and possible thunderstorms with a high of 18. Thursday and Friday both stay unsettled with scattered showers and highs in the mid-teens. But Saturday we're back to a mix of sun and cloud and a much nicer high near 20. Get the latest forecast at your fingertips by downloading our Discover Estevan app.
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Ever heard of a food divorce? I just heard about that today. And you know what? It's looking mighty tempting. We'll talk more on that after Ella Langley, Be Her. But first, here's Mark Chestnut.

0: honey, I want a divorce. A food divorce. Hey, I'm Sharon Church. A recent YouGov poll found that 16% of respondents said that they often feel resentful about how cooking duties are divided in their home. And in a real-world observation, I'd say that that number is probably closer to 99%. But what you gonna do? What are you gonna do? Well, 11% are asking, nay, demanding a food divorce. And they're refusing to be the default cook every single night. Man, I feel this. Oh, I feel this to the bone. I don't think I'm being overdramatic when I say that meal planning, grocery shopping, food prepping, and dishwashing is ruining my life. That's it. I'm serving papers tonight. And those papers will look an awful lot like takeout coupons.
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1: Now, your Discover Estevan weather.
9: We've got a mix of sun and cloud today with a chance of showers and a high of 15. Partly cloudy tonight with a low of 3. Wednesday warms up to 18 with a slight chance of afternoon showers and maybe a thunderstorm. While Thursday stays cloudy with more showers and a high near 15. At least we're headed in the right direction. You can get all the details over at discoverestevan.com. 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

0: most Canadian crime ever. Hey, I'm Sharon Church. Barbecue supplies were stolen during a dinner hour. RCMP in Crow's Nest Pass. Well, they got called in and say someone made off with barbecue goods. Good news. The cops caught the culprit. And no charges were laid, though. Yeah, because it turns out it was a red fox with a mouthful of wieners. That's great. You got to watch those foxes, okay? Got to watch them.
1: Day in, day out. Farmers rise before the sun, working the land to feed our families. 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
1: Now, your Discover Estevan weather.
13: Today brings a mix of sun and cloud with a chance of showers and a high around 15 before dipping to 3 overnight. Wednesday looks warmer with a high of 18 and a risk of late day thunderstorm. Then Thursday, keep the umbrella nearby with more showers and a high of 15. Spring weather still can't quite make up its mind. For your full 5-day forecast, head over to discoverestevan.com. I'm Lois Fever.
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0: Michelle Brandt, Alberta bound. Hey, I'm Sharon Church. If you're 15-wing moose jaw bound, good news. It was confirmed today that the Canadian Forces snowbirds are here to stay. The federal government announced plans to replace the aging CT-114 Tudor fleet with new aircraft in the coming years. This is great news. This makes me excited. Stick around. We're going to take just a short break, but we'll get you back into the tunes before 4 o'clock. Yeah, Cody Johnson, Dirt Cheap, coming up next.
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3: A new provincial intervention law is on the way this fall. The Estevan Outdoor Market is back for another season, and Estevan Minor Softball Open League play with a high-scoring weekend. 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
1: It's Tuesday, May 19th, and spring in Saskatchewan means 1 minute sunshine. The next minute, you're chasing garbage bins down the street. I'm Lois Fever with the stories making headlines today. An involuntary method of care is being worked on in Saskatchewan following the Compassionate Intervention Act's passing. Safety is a key concern in the act, says Addictions and Rural Health Minister Lori Carr.
2: Really what we did with the legislation is just ensured that there's a process in place, safeguards for the individual that will maybe go into that compassionate intervention stream, and ensuring that the whole goal is to get them into a life of recovery.
1: More work is set to be done before the act comes into force this fall. The Innovation Rural Festival and Forum is set for this month, and there's a lot of opportunity for Southeast growth. That's critical to make sure the Southeast has a place in the future, says Southeast Tech Hub Executive Director Gordon Moore.
3: Because rural communities have been left behind on so many decision-making, is that until we bring in rural communities equally into Canada, we're always going to be facing this challenge where people are going to rightfully double check, do they want to be part of Canada? Because what is Canada doing for them?
1: Read more about the event in our article on Discover Estevan. 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Mervyn Hagel says he appreciated being nominated and receiving a meal through Seed and Feed, calling it a welcome boost during long days in the field.
4: I'm happy about that. My wife put it in her and she's not able to be here to have it. But other than that, I'm thankful to the sponsors that they are helping out and the radio station are helping Golden West.
1: Other deliveries for Seed and Feed are coming up until May 29th. Head to Discover Estevan and get your nominations in today. The Estevan Outdoor Market is looking to keep the community engaged as its outdoor season continues. It runs every Saturday from 8:30 a.m. to 1 p.m. in the Estevan Market Mall parking lot, offering a consistent weekend stop for local shopping. Organizers say events and giveaways are a big part of drawing people in and creating a community atmosphere. Market manager Mackenzie Thomas explains how they're connecting with shoppers this season.
5: Father's Day and stuff, we have a few things planned for that. We just did a Mother's Day draw for a bouquet of flowers, and that went over really well. And we do Sewers Valley Theater tickets, and I think we're doing those again. And
1: more themed activities are expected in the coming weeks as the market continues to grow its presence. For the latest updates, storm coverage, local news, sports, and community stories as they happen, make discoverestevan.com your first stop. It's local news that lives where you do.
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1: Aiden Turner is bringing home valuable insight after competing at a national volleyball camp that featured some of Canada's top coaching talent. The Estevan Extreme volleyball player spent time learning from experienced leaders in the sport, gaining exposure to high-performance training and expectations at the next level. He says the opportunity to be around that kind of expertise made a lasting impact, including connections to Canada's national team program through the Norseca competition. Here's Turner speaking about the coaching staff he worked with.
7: So the head coach was actually the coach of the Trinity Western Spartans, which won the Canadian National Championship this year for volleyball. And then we had an Olympic libero, Landon Curry, come in and help us.
1: Turner says learning from elite coaches and a member of Canada's national team will help shape his development going forward. The Estevan Minor softball season is officially underway, and it's already shaping up to be a busy one. All leagues are now up and running, and fans had plenty to watch over the weekend, including a strong showing from the Estevan Bulldogs U15 team. They defeated the Southeast Supernovas 24-10 on the road in Oxbow Friday, with Coach Brad Zukowicz noting the team battled through a later and cooler finish to secure the win. The association is also seeing strong participation across all age levels, with multiple provincial teams preparing for summer competition and continued action scheduled in the weeks ahead. The Bulldogs are back on home diamond Wednesday at 6:15 p.m. against the Regina Saints, with a tournament also on tap this weekend. If you're looking to try something new, the Estevan Disc Golf Club is inviting the community out tonight for Learn Disc Golf. 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
1: We're slowly warming things back up across the southeast with a mix of sun and cloud today and a high near 15. Tonight drops to 3. Wednesday brings a chance of afternoon showers and possible thunderstorms with a high of 18. Thursday and Friday both stay unsettled with scattered showers and highs in the mid-teens. But Saturday, we're back to a mix of sun and cloud and a much nicer high near 20. Get the latest forecast at your fingertips by downloading our Discover Estevan app.
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0: woman. I'm Sharon Church. Now, I'm not complaining, but if I were going to, it would be about the weather over the long weekend. Now, there were pockets of what I'll call decent weather, you know, between the snow and the rain, but not a lot of time spent out on the deck or working in the yard, which was actually something I was looking forward to, believe it or not. But it was kind of hard to do that in crummy weather. And let's be honest, I'll use any excuse to not work in the yard, though. I guess I wasn't looking forward to it, you know, that much. Now, we did spend some time outside. We wore our winter jackets and mitts for that, though. Pretty hard to get a suntan or a base burn wearing two layers of clothes. But good news, though. Next weekend should be a beaut. Download our app and take a look.
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1: Now, your Discover Estevan weather.
13: We've got a mix of sun and cloud today with a chance of showers and a high of 15. Partly cloudy tonight with a low of 3. Wednesday warms up to 18 with a slight chance of afternoon showers and maybe a thunderstorm. While Thursday stays cloudy with more showers and a high near 15. At least we're headed in the right direction. You can get all the details over at discoverestevan.com. I'm Lois Fever.
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Smith, CRZY. Before that, we heard from Nate Smith, World on Fire. Probably no relation. It's a pretty popular name. I'm Sharon Church. Stick around for Morgan Wallen and Ernest Cowgirls. This must also be a popular name. Morgan Griffiths, here's Just Being Me.

0: Have you seen some grad pics pop up on Facebook and Instagram? Hey, I'm Sharon Church. I have a few friends who are professional photographers, and they're posting their grad sessions right now. Now, they're usually taken on the day of their hair and makeup trial. And these kids look amazing. Actually, they don't even look like kids. They look like models. Definitely a far cry from my grad pics taken on a disposable camera. Another difference I'm seeing with these grads versus when we graduated, their choice of shoes. They're all wearing sneakers. It's super cute and way more comfortable than the 4-inch stilettos we were wearing.
1: 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Hard work deserves a hearty lunch. 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
16: Today brings a mix of sun and cloud with a chance of showers and a high around 15 before dipping to 3 overnight. Wednesday looks warmer with a high of 18 and a risk of late day thunderstorm. Then Thursday, keep the umbrella nearby with more showers and a high of 15. Spring weather still can't quite make up its mind. For your full 5-day forecast, head over to discoverestevan.com. I'm Lois Fever.
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1: Well,

0: when your weather forecast says, for example, 30% chance of rain, it doesn't mean that there's a 30% chance of rain. Oh, no. It means 30% of the area of the city you're in will get rain. What? Yeah, look it up. And check this math out. If the forecaster thinks half the area will get rain in the given time interval, but is only like 50% certain of this prediction, the weather report will give a 25% chance of rain. You know, I've always had trust issues with the weather report, and this just seals the deal.
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3: Seed and Feed is back supporting local farmers during seeding season. Southeast Innovators are preparing for a major showcase event, and Disc Golf takes over Torgensen Park tonight with a free community event. 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
4: Alberta releasing its crop report on Friday. Seeding is gaining momentum, reaching 20% complete. The South region at 50% complete. The Central region sits at 21%, while the North is progressing slowly. Last week's crop report in Saskatchewan showed 16% of the provincial crop is in the ground. Seeding most advanced in the Southwest at 34%, followed by the Southeast at 24%, the West Central region at 13%, East Central region at 8%, Northwest at 6%, and the Northeast at 1% complete. In Manitoba, 13% of the provincial crop is in. In the Southwest, seeding of cereals 10 to 15% complete. Peas are nearing the halfway mark. In the Central region, seeding of spring cereals, corn, sunflowers, and canola is underway. Peas are almost complete and some soybeans have gone in. And in Eastern Manitoba, the focus is on spring wheat and corn for Golden West. I'm Glendalee Allen Vossler.
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1: It's Tuesday, May 19th, and if you're still trying to remember what day it is after the long weekend, don't worry, we've got you covered. I'm Lois Beaver with your local news coming up. A new act will open up compassionate intervention. It's available in situations where a person will not voluntarily help themselves. As an involuntary program, Addictions and Rural Health Minister Lori Carr says the province is working with critical groups.
2: As we move forward and develop the regulations, we'll be touching base with community partners on this to ensure that that is set up properly. As with other legislation, sometimes once it's up and running, you notice that something needs to be tweaked, and we're absolutely willing to make those adjustments as we go along.
1: More on the program will be known closer to its expected date of coming into force in the fall. An innovation event is coming up for the best and brightest in the Southeast, showing off plenty of talented ideas. Southeast Tech Hub Executive Director Gordon Moore wants to make the event local to bring in the community.
3: It's really about us and how we can, you know, grow our community and grow our culture. It's not about a bunch of pinheads coming in from Toronto going blah, blah, blah about software. It's about us.
1: 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Seed and Feed is back for another year, delivering lunches directly to local farmers during seeding. The first lunch this season went to the Hagel family near Esteban. Farmer Mervyn Hagel says the support from local businesses is appreciated during the busy spring season.
4: I'm happy about that. My wife put it in her and she's not able to be here to have it. But other than that, I'm thankful to the sponsors that they are helping out and the radio station are helping Golden West.
1: Hagel says seeding progress is sitting at just over 30% complete, with equipment trouble and windy conditions causing delays earlier this month. He adds field moisture conditions have improved significantly in recent weeks, helping operations move ahead more smoothly. Feed and seed deliveries continue through May 29th, so get your nominations in today. A wide range of local products is available at the Esteban Market as vendors return for the outdoor season. The market takes place Saturday from 8:30 a.m. to 1 p.m. in the Esteban Market Mall parking lot, offering shoppers a chance to browse locally made and grown goods. Organizers say the market continues to highlight small-scale producers and handcrafted items from across the region. On-site market manager Mackenzie Thomas describes some of the vendors currently taking part.
5: We have lots of canning, honey, baking. Linda's here with her plants. Woodworking.
1: The lineup is expected to evolve as more vendors take part over the course of the season. 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
1: An Esteban volleyball player is continuing his climb through Canada's development pathways after gaining national-level experience this season. From competing at a top 18 camp to learning about the international NORSECA system, he's now turning that experience toward the next step, Team SASK tryouts. With a spot on the provincial team on the line, the focus is now on earning another opportunity. Here's Aiden Turner, Esteban Extreme Volleyball's Team SASK hopeful on what he's aiming for.
7: So we got third last year at Canada Cup, so I'm hoping to make it again this year and go on to win gold, since Saskatchewan's actually hosting the Canada Cup this year in Regina. So
1: tryouts are set for later this month in Saskatoon, May 30th. Softball season is back in full swing in Esteban, with a packed weekend marking the early stages of league play for the Esteban Minor Softball Association. Among the highlights, the U15 Bulldogs delivered a big 24-10 victory over the Southeast Supernovas in Oxbow Friday night. Coach Brad Zukowicz says the team stayed focused despite a late finish and dropping temperatures. The weekend also featured additional games at the Jody Wallace and Softball Diamonds, part of a busy schedule that reflects strong participation and excitement across all divisions this year. Looking ahead, the Bulldogs return home tomorrow night at 6:15 p.m. to face the Regina Saints before continuing their schedule at a weekend tournament. One of the fastest growing sports in the world is on display in Esteban tonight. Learn Disc Golf Night begins at 6 p.m. at Torgensen Park, offering a fun and active evening for all ages. 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
1: We're slowly warming things back up across the southeast with a mix of sun and cloud today and a high near 15. Tonight drops to 3. Wednesday brings a chance of afternoon showers and possible thunderstorms with a high of 18. Thursday and Friday both stay unsettled with scattered showers and highs in the mid-teens. But Saturday, we're back to a mix of sun and cloud and a much nicer high near 20. Get the latest forecast at your fingertips by downloading our Discover Estevan app.
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One two-step. Hey, I'm Sharon Church. I've got your Sorta Sports Report coming up just after George Burge and Luke Bryan. Ride, ride, ride. But first, here's Alan Jackson.

0: saying ride. I'm Sharon Church, and it's now time for your sort of sports report. Let's talk about the Stanley Cup playoffs. We're down to the final four teams. Tomorrow night, it's Vegas and Colorado in game one of the Western Conference Final. And in the East, woohoo! Montreal beat Buffalo in overtime last night. Go Habs, go. Now they're going to face the Carolina Hurricanes beginning Thursday.
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16: We've got a mix of sun and cloud today with a chance of showers and a high of 15. Partly cloudy tonight with a low of 3. Wednesday warms up to 18 with a slight chance of afternoon showers and maybe a thunderstorm, while Thursday stays cloudy with more showers and a high near 15. At least we're headed in the right direction. You can get all the details over at discoverestevan.com. 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
11: Got a girl from the south side, got braids in her hair. First time I seen her walk by, and I about fell up on my chair.

Cody, I'd go to jail. I'm Sharon Church. Remember going to parties before phones? Turns out Gen Zs are kind of liking the idea of phone-free parties. We'll chat more on that after Jordan Davis. But first, here's Tyler Joe Miller.

0: remember going to parties before phones? Hey, I'm Sharon Church. Well, it seems that some Gen Zers are trying to recreate that magical time because there's a growing trend of phone-free parties where people literally check their phones in at the door and spend the night just talking to each other. Now, for Gen Z in particular, 40% have said that they spend 5 or more hours on their phones, and 20% reported spending over 8 hours on their phones daily. No judgment from me, though, because I don't even want to look at my screen time for the day. It could say 8 hours. I don't know. But listen, this is not about me, okay? Apparently, these phone-free events are popping up more and more, and it turns out it's helping. Without screens, people are actually making eye contact, meeting new people, and building real-world social skills again, which will come in very handy during the probable robot apocalypse.
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10: Now, your Discover Estevan weather.
11: Today brings a mix of sun and cloud with a chance of showers and a high around 15 before dipping to 3 overnight. Wednesday looks warmer with a high of 18 and a risk of late day thunderstorm. Then Thursday, keep the umbrella nearby with more showers and a high of 15. Spring weather still can't quite make up its mind. For your full 5-day forecast, head over to discoverestevan.com. I'm Lois Fever.
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0: Honey, I want a divorce. A food divorce. Hey, I'm Sharon Church. A recent YouGov poll found that 16% of respondents said that they often feel resentful about how cooking duties are divided in their home. And in a real-world observation, I'd say that number is probably closer to 99%. But what you gonna do? What you gonna do about it? Well, 11% are asking, nay, demanding a food divorce. And they're refusing to be the default cook every single night. Oh man, I feel this. Oh, I feel this. You know, I don't think I'm being over dramatic when I say that meal planning, grocery shopping, food prepping, and dishwashing is ruining my life. That's it. I'm serving papers tonight. And those papers will look an awful lot like takeout coupons.
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